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1: Every great journey begins with people coming together to listen, to learn, to imagine what's possible. This is the BRICS 2026, a moment where leaders, innovators, businesses and communities from the BRICS nations come together to strengthen partnerships. India welcomes the BRICS countries as the grouping marks the 20 years of its establishment in 2026. BRICS Summit 2026 is being hosted in Bharat Mandapam, New Delhi from 12th to 13th September 2026 under India's chairship theme, Building for Resilience, Innovation, Cooperation and Sustainability with a people-centric approach and the spirit of humanity first. Because when we work together, possibilities become progress.
2: Every great journey begins with people coming together. To listen, to learn, to imagine what's possible. This is the BRICS 2026, a moment where leaders, innovators, businesses and communities from the BRICS nations come together to strengthen partnerships. India welcomes the BRICS countries as the grouping marks the 20 years of its establishment in 2026. BRICS Summit 2026 is being hosted in Bharat Mandapam, New Delhi from 12th to 13th September 2026 under India's chairship theme, Building for Resilience, Innovation, Cooperation and Sustainability with a people-centric approach and the spirit of humanity first. Because when we work together, possibilities become progress.
0: இனி என்றும் இனியவை நிகழ்ச்சியில் தொடர்ந்து வரக்கூடிய பாடல் SP பாலசுப்ரமணியம் பாடிய பாடல், எம் எஸ் விஸ்வநாதன் இசையில், கண்ணதாசன் கற்பனையில். இது நிழல் நிஜமாகிறது படத்திற்காக.

0: This is the BRICS 2026, a moment where leaders, innovators, businesses and communities from the BRICS nations come together to strengthen partnerships. India welcomes the BRICS countries as the grouping marks the 20 years of its establishment in 2026. BRICS Summit 2026 is being hosted in Bharat Mandapam, New Delhi from 12th to 13th September 2026 under India's chairship theme, Building for Resilience, Innovation, Cooperation and Sustainability, with a people-centric approach and the spirit of humanity first. Because when we work together, possibilities become progress.
1: சரியான நேரத்துல பரிசோதனை அப்புறம் மருந்து கொடுத்தா HIV தொற்றுள்ள தாயோட குழந்தையோ HIV தொற்றிலிருந்து விடுபடலாம்.
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Every great journey begins with people coming together to listen, to learn, to imagine what's possible. This is the BRICS 2026, a moment

0: great journey begins with people coming together to listen, to learn, to imagine what's possible. This is the BRICS 2026, a moment where leaders, innovators, businesses and communities from the BRICS nations come together to strengthen partnerships. India welcomes the BRICS countries as the grouping marks the 20 years of its establishment in 2026. BRICS Summit 2026 is being hosted in Bharat Mandapam, New Delhi from 12th to 13th September 2026 under India's chairship theme, Building for Resilience, Innovation, Cooperation and Sustainability with a people-centric approach and the spirit of humanity first. Because when we work together, possibilities become progress.
1: உங்கள் விவித் பாரதி 102.3 வெள்ளி, சனி மற்றும் ஞாயிற்றுக்கிழமைகளில் மாலை 5:45 மணிக்கு ஸ்பைஸ் விளம்பரதார நிகழ்ச்சியை கேட்க தவறாதீர்கள்.

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So yes, sibling rivalry, quite a common and a natural part of family life, isn't it? From minor arguments over toys to intense feelings of jealousy and competition, siblings often clash as they grow up together. While some level of rivalry is to be expected, unmanaged conflict can lead to lasting resentment and strained relationships well into adulthood. On the other hand, with the right guidance and environment, parents can help transform sibling rivalry into a foundation for a strong lifelong bonds. Let's talk today about the causes of sibling rivalry, its effects on family dynamics, and practical strategies that you as a parent can use to foster healthy, supportive relationships among your children. This sibling rivalry often begins as soon as a new child is introduced to the family. For the older sibling, the arrival of a baby can feel like a threat to their place in the family. They may worry about losing parental attention, affection, or privileges. As children grow, differences in temperament, age, gender, and interest may contribute to further conflicts. Competition for attention, resources, and approval is another key driver of rivalry. Children are naturally eager for parental praise, and if they perceive that a sibling is favored, feelings of jealousy and resentment can grow. Even perceived injustices like one sibling getting a bigger piece of cake or a later bedtime can spark conflict. Let me list down a few more factors that can contribute to this. Parental comparison. When parents compare siblings like, "Why can't you be more like your brother or sister?" it can breed resentment and reduce self-esteem. Inconsistent discipline. Unequal treatment in terms of rules and consequences may lead children to feel unfairly treated. Family stress, financial pressures, marital problems, or a lack of family time can heighten tensions between siblings. While some rivalry is inevitable, understanding its root causes can help parents address it more effectively and prevent it from escalating. Though often dismissed as harmless, bickering, unresolved sibling rivalry can have significant emotional and psychological effects. Persistent conflict between siblings can create a hostile home environment, leading to stress, anxiety, and emotional withdrawal for everyone involved. For the children directly involved, constant rivalry can hinder self-esteem, damage their ability to trust others, and negatively affect their ability to form close relationships outside the family. They may grow up carrying resentment towards their siblings, potentially leading to a long-term estrangement. In some cases, parents may become so overwhelmed by sibling conflict that it strains their relationships with each child, fostering feelings of favoritism or guilt. On the flip side, learning to navigate sibling conflicts constructively can provide valuable life lessons in communication, empathy, conflict resolution, and cooperation. The goal isn't to eliminate all sibling rivalry, but to manage it in a way that supports

healthy development and bonding. Creating an environment where siblings can thrive together takes intentional effort. I am going to share with you some proven strategies you can use to minimize rivalry and foster strong, supportive relationships among your kids. First and foremost, avoid comparisons. One of the most damaging things parents can do is compare their children, whether in academics, behavior, appearance, or talents. Statements like, "Your sister never gives me this much trouble," or "Why can't you be as neat as your brother?" can erode self-worth and breed resentment between siblings. Instead, you should celebrate each child's individuality and avoid measuring one child against another. Focusing on each child's strengths and acknowledging their efforts reinforces a sense of self-worth and reduces the urge to compete for approval. Next, and this one is my favorite, encourage teamwork over competition. While a little friendly competition can be healthy, too much can intensify rivalry. Look for ways to encourage cooperation and teamwork among siblings. Try things like assignment shared chores that require collaboration, or planning activities or games that reward teamwork rather than individual achievement. And yes, always celebrate group accomplishments by saying simple things like, "You both did such a great job setting the table together." By reinforcing the idea that they are on the same team, you will help them see each other as allies rather than rivals. Thank you for joining us today, where we are discussing ways on how we can foster a healthy relationship between our kids and let go of sibling rivalry. There is some effort that you will definitely have to put in. So, spend individual time with each child. They need to feel seen and valued as individuals. Carving out one-on-one time with each child, even just 10 to 15 minutes a day, can go a long way in reducing rivalry. During this time, your child receives undivided attention, affirmation, and the chance to bond with you. When they feel secure in relationship with you, they are less likely to compete for attention and approval. Quality time helps them feel important and reduces the likelihood of acting out due to feelings of neglect. You will also need to establish fair and consistent rules. Fairness is a critical concept in the sibling relationship. Children are quick to perceive injustice and may act out if they believe a sibling is being favored, while fairness doesn't mean treating everyone the same. And yes, different ages require different rules. Consistency in discipline expectation is key. Be transparent about rules and consequences and ensure they are enforced uniformly. Explaining the reasons behind certain decisions, such as why an older child may have a later bedtime, can help younger siblings understand rather than resent the differences. Also, take the time out to teach them conflict resolution skills. Conflict is a natural part of any relationship. We all know this. Rather than always stepping in to mediate, using sibling disagreements as teaching moments. Children can be taught to express feelings using I statements. For example, saying, "I feel upset when you take my toy," or by listening actively to each other's perspectives. They should also learn to brainstorm solutions together and, most importantly, apologize and forgive sincerely. And over time, you will see your kids resolve conflicts independently and respectfully. In doing so, you lay the foundation for healthy, lasting relationships between your kids. With this, I thank you for joining us on Spice, the Voice of Hope. This is Chetan signing off, and remember, make each relationship a source of comfort, source of joy, and strength for years to come. Until we meet next time, stay happy. You can always call or message us on 0951522703. I repeat, 0951522703. 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I repeat, feedbackamc1@gmail.com.

0: People coming together to listen, to learn, to imagine what's possible. This is the BRICS 2026, a moment where leaders, innovators, businesses and communities from the BRICS nations come together to strengthen partnerships. India welcomes the BRICS countries as the grouping marks the 20 years of its establishment in 2026. BRICS Summit 2026 is being hosted in Bharat Mandapam, New Delhi from 12th to 13th September 2026 under India's chairship theme, Building for Resilience, Innovation, Cooperation and Sustainability with a people-centric approach and the spirit of humanity first. Because when we work together, possibilities become progress.
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